Wednesday, we're breaking all the rules. To some, it sounds peaceful when it's rowdy. A broken string is like a melody.

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1: A typical week would take long hours of doing ad-libs, introducing songs, doing time checks, song sponsorships, researching topics, preparing a script for shows, coordinating with the tech team, the sales team, the other teams for an interview, often starting early in the morning and continuing into the afternoon, with no holidays if needed. 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I don't want to lose control. And every corner has a story. Welcome to Esquina. Esquina, the crossroads of music, stories, and culture, where we shine the spotlight on local artists from every corner of the country, bringing only the best music, from legends to undiscovered gems.

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Radio Y101, 1012. Now you're hanging out with Phil. It's every Sunday. It's a Sunday, so going to be here until 12 noon. It's just once a week, man. It's a long travel because I'm from Toledo City. I'd love to be here. Like, I'm itching. Can't wait to be here, man. It's freaking addictive. I love the food here. I love the traffic. It's like you're not going. You're not moving for the next 10 minutes. So just listen to the radio. You just talk whoever's with you in the car. I love that. And I miss that because Toledo City is just the 7-kilometer drive is just 5 minutes. Boring. But here, from esquina to esquina, 35 minutes. Make it 32. Speaking of Toledo City, it's a must that you visit because it's going to be a party. It's going to be madness from June 1st till the 18th, I believe. But let's just stick to the fest is on the 12th, and that's Independence Day. It's perfect. So, Toledo City, if you're listening, good morning. So the countdown is over. Wait a minute. Let me turn on my camera because this is a receipt. This is a receipt that I'm working. Again, the countdown is over, so starting June 1st, man, that's like 1 to 12 already full of activity. So it kicks off this June 1st, and there's something happening almost every day till June 12th. So opening night starts with the ribbon cutting of the Poblacion Food Avenue, 5:30 in the afternoon, followed by the Agri-Fair and Food Avenue. Opening beside Toledo Sports Center. That's 6 o'clock in the evening. 6:30 in the evening, the fireworks display to light up the Toledo City. So bring your drones, your cameras. Oh, God, we got the best fireworks. I'm telling you. Beauty pageant fans can witness the pinning of sashes. Thinking of sachets. Sashes for the Binibining Toledo and Queen of Toledo and Hinulawan Festival Queen candidate, 7:30 in the evening. Then cap off the evening with a concert featuring El Manu. El Manu, you guys familiar? Yeah, heartbreaking songs. That's 9 p.m. And then the celebration continues with nightly local band performances. There's Barangay Night, Corporate Night, and the return of the 8th Rock Master Battle of the Bands. That's June 7th. So mark your calendar for major pageants happening. Did I say major? Queen of Toledo Coronation Night, June 3. Binibining Toledo Coronation Night, June 10. And then Hinulawan Festival Queen Grand Showdown, June 11. One of the highlights of this year's festa is the Fluvial Procession. That's going to be in the 11th at the Toledo City Port. Then on June 12, Toledo City joins the nation in celebrating Philippine Independence Day. So, are you going to be here in Cebu or there? Drop by.

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0: typical week would take long hours of doing ad libs, introducing songs, doing time checks, song sponsorships, researching topics, preparing a script for shows, coordinating with the tech team, the sales team, the other teams for an interview, often starting early in the morning and continuing into the afternoon with no holidays if needed. 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

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Zane, is it Zane? Die For Me. Have you seen the music video? It's chaotic. It's crazy. It's like end of the world. It's the apocalypse. I think that's what happens when you stay long in a relationship. That is. Because for convenience. I don't know what I'm saying, man. I have no idea. I don't know what's that like. Chaotic is, you know, I'm a happy man. I'm a happy life and a happy family. 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

11:13 now. Well, that's an upbeat for the title, Drop Dead. Olivia Rodrigo. There's no June today, so I'm going to be taking care of Hollywood Ill. You all right? You get that, guys? The France? The soldiers? Would you? The army? The main? The May Ills. You okay with that? That I'll be taking care of Hollywood Ill to 4 o'clock? Oh, yeah. All that K-pop. I don't want to upset you guys. I might get something wrong. Like, no. That's not the same. Yeah. I'm going to be honest with you. June's here, but I'm going to tell June that I'm still stuck with the Gangnam Style. That's K-pop for me. Like, whenever some kid comes up to me like, oh, you into K-pop? It's like, Gangnam Style. We haven't moved on yet. Look at June's face. You still play that? No? Okay. Let me know when you decide to squeeze that in. I'd love to talk about it. I know a lot about that song. Here's DaBaby with Pop That Thang. 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

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That's when I knew that your heart was scarring. Friends to lovers need a part to star in. Like, wait, babe, let me

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1: Oh, you're at our Radio Y101. Annyeonghaseyo, Mayeldeul. Annyeonghaseyo, Yeoreubun. Welcome to Hallyu Il. And we just, you know, started the hour with a little BTS in 2.0 and followed it up with the latest serving from aespa called Lemonade. You know, listening to that song just made me so excited for the Changwon K-pop World Festival, which is happening next month already, June 27, at the Activity Center of Ayala Mall Central Block. You know what it is? That's one of the longest competitions, K-pop dance cover contest. K-pop song and dance cover contest in the city. That's why coverists really look forward to it, because not only does it have like one of the biggest prizes, it also, you know, challenges. It really challenges the K-pop dance cover groups, and that's why you're gonna get the best of the best. And we're hoping to announce the finalists, because people have been messaging the page, and so we're waiting for our committee to give us the names. 30 to 35 finalists this year, and we hope you can join us again at the Activity Center of Ayala Mall Central Block. Thank you, Ayala Mall Central Block. This is a project of the Korean Consulate in Cebu, together with Hallyu Il and Y101, the Cebu Korean Association Incorporated, as well as we want to thank our friends from Twin B, the print engineer. Thank you to Gourmet Secrets Catering Services. Thank you to King Sejong. Yes, King Sejong Institute Cebu, and all of our partners. We are just so excited to let this event happen. So we hope to see you there, all right? It's 12:08. We'll come back with some more of your requests and the week's latest releases right here on Hallyu Il.
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You know, we just played a song by 17. That's a groove in the... In the few years that I've actually been watching K-pop dance cover contests, 17 always gets covered, and usually the group that covers them, especially when they've prepared a lot, always gets a prize. So I'm going to find out if there's any group that's actually covering 17 this year. We will be announcing the finalists on Wednesday, June 3. So please follow our socials. That's on Hallyu Il K-Wave Sundays. And of course at Changwon K-Pop World Festival. It's 12:17. Let's play some Islet right now. 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Y101 Hallyu Il.

0: Here on our radio, Y101, the little island right there, one of their chart-topping songs. It's an insane song, isn't it? 1220 now. Remember, if you want to make a request on the official Facebook page, you go. It's All You Ill, K-Wave Sundays. And every Monday, starting at 9 o'clock, we share a poster that says mail request here. Comment below that post so that we can consider your song for the weekend playlist. I want to say good afternoon to Harold. I think he's listening to us in Northern Cebu. Your Zero Base One is coming up after the break. This is their latest, the song they released this month. It's all about being in the top five. Let's find out more about it after these.
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0: here at Radio Y101. This is How You Ill, the longest running K-pop radio show in the Philippines. And you just heard Suddenly by IOI. And some of the members of BTS were caught singing that at the backstage of their concert. But that's requested by Ryan. Good afternoon. Thanks for joining us, Ryan. Of course, IOI officially reunited this year after a 9-year hiatus, releasing their third mini album, Loop, this month and launching a reunion tour starting in Seoul. Actually today, followed by stops in Bangkok and Hong Kong. 9 of their original members returned, while Kang Mina and Zhao Jikyong are absent due to scheduling conflicts. Maybe they can find time soon. It's 12:30 now. Time check is brought to you by Turbo Food Supplement for Men. Get that satisfaction for more action. And we miss her so much. It's the K-paparazzi. Let's find out what's going on in the K-entertainment scene.
1: Haven't you heard? I'm the internet girl.
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0: Annyeonghaseyo, Kudana Shi.
3: Annyeonghaseyo, Junani. Is my speaker on?
0: Yes, it is, and we can hear you loud and clear.
3: All right, this is Kudana, your K-paparazzi, for some K-pop news, and it's been... I say this every week. There's a lot going on, right? I'm tired of saying that.
0: Super.
3: Yeah, I should think of a new line. But what do we start
0: okay,
3: off?
0: Okay, you know how to say that in Korean, I think. This is how you say. This is the phrase. It's 정신 없이 지내고 있어요.
3: Okay, I can't
0: it's
3: say
0: like,
3: that
0: I'm
3: yet.
0: So confused.
3: Write it down.
0: It's like, I'm so confused. I don't know where to start. I hope I'm right. If there's any Koreans listening to me right now, we have some friends in the Korean consulate. Maybe you can correct me if it's wrong. It's like, it's so crazy busy. I don't know where to start. Something like that. Anyway, Kudana, what's up?
3: Yeah, a lot of things are up. Like, for example, there was the American Music Awards. Mm. And there was the Chanel Métier d'Art fashion show, which took place in Seoul.
0: Okay.
3: And it was, wow, it turned into a Korean fashion show completely.
0: Yes, you know, the world is going to look at Korea as well in terms of fashion.
3: It definitely is. So what do you want to hear about? Perfect Crown, HYBE updates, or Kim Soo-yeon?
0: Well, you know what? A lot of people like Kim Soo-yeon here in the Philippines, so let's do Kim Soo-yeon first.
3: All right. So, YouTuber Kim Sui, who was the operator of Hoverlab, was arrested for allegedly using AI to spread false rumors about actor Kim Soo-yeon, causing significant financial and professional damage. The case, let's just go over it a little quickly. It involves fabricated evidence like Kakao Talk messages and those AI-generated voices. They're all fake. So this is a turning point in AI cybercrime, specifically in South Korea. While the truth was revealed due to Kim Soo-yeon sources, experts are warning of the potential for similar crimes against less powerful individuals. And you know what happens, right? When people do bad things, they make rules even stricter.
0: Yeah, that's true.
3: Yeah. Right, so that is the potential side effect of this development. Kim Soo-yeon's legal team is pursuing a $19 million lawsuit against the YouTuber. It's accusing him of fabricating evidence and spreading false information and damage to the actor's reputation. The allegations include defamation, blackmail, violations of anti-stalking laws, with claims of manipulated recordings and messages.
0: Wow.
3: The lawsuit is seeking damages for the significant impact on Kim Soo-yeon's life and career. And it was massive. It's a massive disruption of his career and his reputation. But despite justice being served, Disney Plus is saying it has no immediate plans to release his drama, The Knockoff.
0: Oh, wow.
3: It remains temporarily postponed in that the company's position has not changed to date. The drama is about a man whose life is completely transformed by the 1997 Asian financial crisis and who goes on to build an empire in the global counterfeit goods market. When the project was announced, it drew attention for its 60 billion won, that's $40 million production budget, and its cost, and rather, its cast was led by Kim Soo-hyun.
0: That's really sad, Kudana.
3: Yeah. I mean, we saw how it rolled out, right? And it was devastating. It was devastating just watch it or to even hear about it.
0: Yeah.
3: What more if you were in his place?
0: Mm-hmm. Exactly.
3: So As for that, I mean, things aren't going so well. I mean, if you scrutinize something, you start to see the cracks and the not so nice parts. But it is good in a certain way because it shows you that people care. And there is authenticity required from everybody. And that's exactly what's happening, what's happened with The Perfect Crown. Because toward the end, they have had to scrap the last episode, apparently, because of the reaction to the, you know, it was a controversy over the way the coronation was portrayed. You hear about that?
0: No, I didn't hear about that. Why? How was the coronation portrayed?
3: Well, it intensified after the episode when Byun Woo-suk as Grand Prince Ian ascended the throne while wearing the crown, the Goryeo Myeonruk one. And viewers were criticizing the sequence for having court officials proclaim Jeonse, meaning long live for 1,000 years, which is a phrase historically associated with vassal states subordinate to an empire, rather than Manse, long live for 10,000 years, which traditionally signified an independent sovereign nation. The distinction becomes a geopolitical, there's this geopolitics undertone to it, because instead of signifying that, hey, we're an independent sovereign nation, even if it's fictional, the scene portrayed that, okay, they were a vassal state to subordinate to an empire. And that is really crucial. You know, their stories, they live forever. And it's a subconscious programming.
0: I wonder why the choice. I mean, Koreans are making the movie, right? I mean, they're making the drama. They're producing the drama. So why the choice, Kudana?
3: Exactly. Why the choice? And so the lead actors, IU and Byun Woo-suk, have had to issue apologies. Mm. And eventually there was an apology as well from the director Park Jun-hwa of the NBC K-drama. He addressed the dual controversies of historical inaccuracies and the criticism on the actors. And, it overshadowed the show's finale. He's taken personal responsibility for the shortcomings, expressing deep regret that IU and Byun Woo-suk felt compelled to issue public apologies for mistakes rooted in directorial decisions and script oversight. So I think it's good. I mean, to be honest, and it's an opinion, we should do a lot more of that ourselves.
0: Well, it teaches us about, you know, the culture of Korea and a whole lot more.
3: Yeah, we may not care about politics, but politics is all about us, so we actually should care about politics. It makes things a little difficult because then everyone has to abide by rules, right?
0: Yes.
3: But overall, it's a good thing, I think, if you see the good side to it.
0: Okay.
3: Right? All right. Okay, so moving on, or do we still have enough?
0: I think we'll have to save it for the next hour, Kudana.
3: Yeah, I mixed it up a little bit. So see you in about an hour, Junani.
0: All right. Kamsahamnida. Thank you so much, Kudana. Our K-paparazzi.
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0: 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That's J-pop group Nichu actually collaborating with Kana Nishino. And that's a song called Love Beach. Konnichiwa to all our friends in Japan tuning in right now. Hello to Nanan, Orbit underscore Lucky Star, and Anunu underscore Nichi7. Thanks for tuning in, ladies and gents. And we're coming up with another request that is going out to Emerald. It's a little boy next door. You know, some Hollywood action right here.
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0: J-pop right there, requested by GTTP Mogu in Japan. Guys, you know, we try not to limit our music. It's mostly K-pop, but we've had some Japanese fans, you know, come and make a request sometimes. Some Thai fans. So, yeah. It's all right. Send your requests over there to the official Facebook, Instagram, and X pages, and we will consider all your requests for the weekend playlist. It's fun that way, of course. And let me say good afternoon to the army, especially those of you who love Jimin, who've been asking for this song for like 2 years already. Hi to Lou underscore Arab, to MB212NN, Angry Unicorn, and Radio 4 Jimin. We got Who coming up after the break. Stay where you are. It's 12:54 on How You Ill.
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0: 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Power service interruption announcement from our friends at Visayan Electric. This is for tomorrow, June 1, 2026. That's a Monday. Affected area will be Mohon, Talisay City, along portion of Paseo Feliz Road and Paseo Anastasia Road. This is from 8 a.m. to 12 noon, 4 hours only. This is to prevent the unnecessary interruptions due to obstruction of pole in the distribution system serving Barangay Mohon by facilitating relocation of primary pole as per customer request. So tomorrow, 8 a.m. to 12 noon, Mohon, Talisay City. If you want to have the entire list, if you want to see the scheduled power service interruptions, check out visayanelectric.com, go to the newsroom, and find it there. Of course, this announcement is powered by VECO.
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0: You're at Hal Radio Y101. Welcome to How You Ill, second hour, Male Dull. We're the longest-running K-pop radio show in the Philippines, and we're loving it. Yes, we're giving you the latest hits. In fact, that's the freshest one from X Love. And, you know, they've been to the Philippines. Yeah, they came here last year. Maybe they're coming back. Who knows? I'd love to see them. Great dancers. But there also will be great dancers at the Changwon K-Pop World Festival happening on June 27. We hope to see you there. Thank you so much to the Korean Consulate in Cebu for trusting Hallyu Ill for the second year to help make that event really fun and really exciting for everyone. And thank you also to Ayala Mall Central Block for being our official venue. Yes, let's make it great. Good luck to those of you who joined in the vocal and the dance category. We will be announcing the finalists on Wednesday, June 3. So good luck, good luck. All right. We're going to come back with some more of your favorite songs. Stay there. This is Hallyu Ill. Weekends, we music on
1: 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The Changwon K-pop World Festival Finals is happening this June 27, Saturday, 2 p.m. at the Activity Center of Ayala Mall Central Block. I bet it goes like this. It's one of the city's most awaited K-pop showdowns, where talent, passion, and Hallyu shine on stage. 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

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Yes, more continuous hits right here. 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We're going to take the latest from Les Seraphim. This is Boompala on your red hot radio Y101. Or should I say, on Hollywood Ill on Y101.

0: 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Guys, Mayaltal, we're really inviting you to come and join us and watch the Changwon K-Pop World Festival. You don't have to be a K-Pop fan, okay? Because the music is going to take care of itself. You're also going to check out the performances of... yes, of the different competitors. And we have some groups that are from outside of Cebu that are coming back to compete or coming for the very first time to compete. So please, please, please cheer for them, you know. This is one way for them to express their love for dance. And they really take a lot of care into getting the dance right and also getting the costume right. It's amazing. Up to this day, I get amazed with how they put together all these costumes. Very creative, very close to the original one, and just amazing. So come and join us June 27 at the Activity Center of Ayala Mall Central Block for the Changwon K-Pop World Festival. By the way, BYD just launched here in Cebu the Sea Lion 7. You can go to BYD North, BYD Central, and BYD at El Corso to get to know more or see the vehicle itself, all right? And if you're in Mactan, our friends at Mahi Center is also having the air-dry clay workshop from 2 to 4 this afternoon. So if that's your thing, drop by at Mahi Center. It's 1:22 now. More hits. And of course, Kudana. Wait a minute. Let me check. What should I play? Maybe I should play something from Taemin. This one's requested by John Paolo. That's after the break. I think he performed this song at Coachella. It's called Permission. That's next. Stay there. The hottest in the Philippines. Y101.
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0: Annyeonghaseyo, Kudana. And of course, Cat's Eye winning big at the recent AMAs, right?
1: Yes, they did. They earned 3 trophies, including New Artist of the Year, Music Video, and Breakthrough Pop Artist.
0: Oh, wow. That's amazing. Yeah. Congratulations, Cat's Eye.
1: HYBE took home a total of 8 trophies at the 52nd American Music Awards. 8.
0: Eight? What were the others? Yes.
1: Yeah, so BTS won 3 awards. Yeah. Best Male K-Pop Artist, Song of the Summer for their track Swim, which I woke up to this morning, by the way.
0: Nice.
1: And Artist of the Year. So that's 3 for BTS, 3 for Cat's Eye. And Tyla, who's being managed by HYBE America, added 2 more wins with Social Song of the Year and Best Afrobeats Artist.
0: Really?
1: Mm-hmm. And that earned them congratulatory messages from South Korea's Culture Minister, Choi Hee-yong.
0: Yes.
1: Isn't that amazing?
0: Yes, we know the power. We know the soft power of, you know, K-pop and K-drama, you know? So, yeah, congratulations.
1: Wow, absolutely. They were recently also a topic for NH Investment and Securities, where in a report, they stated that the economic impact from fandom culture, and we're just not talking about BTS ARMY alone, fandom culture, right, isn't a short-term phenomenon and is something that continues. Using the case of BTS, well, the fans could boost Korea's annual GDP by as much as 0.35 percentage points around 2040 as they grow older and gain purchasing power.
0: Wow.
1: So there is a case study by the Securities Commission, and it basically a recipe for what, you know, groups can do to monetize their attention.
0: Mm-hmm.
1: But if you really think about it, we're talking about 840,000 fans across 15 performances in 5 cities in the North American leg alone of the Arirang World Tour. And it's grossed so far $76.2 million. We're talking 417,000 tickets since the tour began in Goyang last April 9, followed by sold-out shows and additional shows because of overwhelming demand across Tampa, El Paso, Stanford, Las Vegas, and Mexico City. So, of course, they've come back now to Busan. I saw their Incheon arrival, dispatch. You saw that this morning? Yeah, so they're back. They're here for the concert, and there's this overcharging concert attendee tourists, and the South Korean government plans to take stern measures against attempts to overcharge the tourists at these major travel destinations ahead of the Busan concerts on June 12 and 13. RM has mentioned this at a Weavers Live just recently, and like I said, they're back in Korea for the concerts. It stayed, and I mean Arirang has stayed, in the top ranks of the Billboard 200 for the ninth consecutive week. And Swim has been placing 55th on the Hot 100 in the Billboard's main singles chart. Meanwhile, HYBE's Japan-based boy band &TEAM entered the Billboard 200 for the first time.
0: Wow!
1: They ranked number 52 with We on Fire. So they definitely are on fire.
0: Yes, they really are. They really are.
1: Yeah,
0: and you know, one of the boys actually came here to Cebu and Bohol. Who's my bias from &TEAM, Nicholas. He's such a great dancer. He came to Cebu.
1: Where did he go? I want to know.
0: I think he went whale watching, or he was also in Mactan, like Subin, and then he went to Bohol. Really cool.
1: With his sister,
0: and I think his sister's friend, or like with her family. Very nice, very nice. He can speak English because he's Taiwanese.
1: Oh, wonderful. Well, we're putting our airport to good use. That's great, right?
0: Yeah.
1: Yeah, there's more though. This year, idol, artist, NMIX, and choreographer Lee Jung Lee, who's a choreographer dancer of Soda Pop K-pop Demon Hunters, they're among the entertainers spotlighted by Forbes 30 Under 30 Asia list for 2026.
0: Wow.
1: Yeah, so lots of congratulatory messages going around. It's great. And that rounds it out for this hour's K-pop news. Back to you, Junoni.
0: Okay, Kamsahamnida, Kudana. We'll catch you in the next hour, and we're looking forward to it.
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0: You're at our Radio Y101. This is Halliwell saying konnichiwa to the fans of Number I, requesting for that song. Someone requested on our Facebook page, but used a Japanese name and I don't read. So I'm just going to say hello to you, as well as to turquoise_175, to Chum, to Love and Peace, to Shower Our Lovely, and to K Mari. And right before that, Number I song was a song by Eunice. And hello to RV_Eunice_Ria in Manila. Guys, you know, if you want to let the whole world listen to your fave song, you should make a request. And again, we put a poster, we share a poster on our official Facebook, Instagram, and X pages. Just comment below that post that says, "Mail request here." And then we will consider your songs for the weekend playlist. Alpha Drive One. This is one of my favorite groups. They got a new song out released this month. It's called OMG. We're going to Leo, that used to, you formerly was a member of, he was a trainee at Hive. He was supposed to be part of Trainee A, as well as, I think it's Sang Hoon. I always forget his name, but yep, they're part of that group and, you know, they're pretty cool. Very, very cool. So we got their latest OMG coming up after the break. Stay where you are. It's 1:41 now. Weekends, music
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1: 네, 아니요, 아니요. That's Bibi, of course. Really talented, very fiery lady. But she's great in storytelling, actually. And that's her latest track that was released this month as well. It's called Bumpa. It's a playful, cheeky dance pop track about confidence, flirtation, and owning your energy. Yeah, because she's one of those girls that's got, you know, very feisty, but very cool at the same time. That's Bibi for you. You know, this song was teased in her tour last year in 2025. I think it was called, let me take a look at that. Yes, the 2025 Eve World Tour. She talked about it once the video came out. Everyone was excited. So yeah, that's Bibi. And right before that, some Reiko sending it out to the Rays and saying konnichiwa to Toro _ Rays for Reiko and to Bluebird Sawako. And before the track by Reiko, yes, it was Alpha Drive 1. Okay, we're going to take a break and come back with more. Stay there. This is How You Ill. The hottest in the
2: 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Once the beat drops, there's no turning back. And when it is time, they spit

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0: Annyeonghaseyo, 여러분. Annyeonghaseyo, 매일들. Welcome to the third hour of Hallyu Il. And always, we want to say thank you for joining us, guys. We're turning 8 this year, in fact. Hoping to make it. Because there's so many challenges. It's a very challenging year. But we appreciate your love and support. We're doing the Changwon K-Pop World Festival in June 27. And then in July, we want to send a shout out. We haven't announced it yet, but I'm saying it right now. We want to send a shout out to our friends at Intalamban. That's right, because we are going to be having an event there soon as well. Yes, the Lamban Times Square. Hello to Miss Jamaica. She's been trying to reach out to Hallyu Il for about 2 years now. And yes, it's finally happening. So keep on tuning in for more details with regards to that. In the meantime, I hope you're enjoying the music. If you have some suggestions, you can add it up to our request post that's on Facebook, Instagram, and X so that we can consider and add your songs into the playlist. We got some N-Hyphen coming up after the break. It's 2:11. Good afternoon. Weekends, music on
1: 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The Changwon K-Pop World Festival Finals is happening this June 27, Saturday, 2 p.m. at the Activity Center of Ayala Mall Central Block. I bet it goes like this. 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

0: It's a brand new and mix. It's called Heavy Serenade. And right before that was, of course, N-Hyphen and Bite Me. And you know, at the top of the hour, we played some BTS and Fire. And then, new song from a group that just debuted on May 26th. That's called And the Bull. And Double. Four of the members are actually from Zero Base One, because once Zero Base One's contract ended, they decided to leave the group and form another group. That's right. So who is part of And Double? Zhang Hao, Ricky, Kim Gyuvin, and Han Yujin. They were former members of Zero Base One. And then while Yoo Sung Eun is a previous member of Even. So there you go. And the song was called Curious, requested by John Paolo. Hope you guys are enjoying the music. We are going to take a really quick break. But you know, don't forget, if you miss listening to Hallyu Ill, we try to record the entire show and upload it on our Mixcloud account, which is Hallyu_Ill. Or we try to start a Patreon. We're just like super busy. We haven't really updated much there, but most of the shows are at our official Mixcloud link. And then we share a link to it. So all you have to do is just click it. You don't have to find that Mixcloud link. Just click on that link that we share on Facebook, Instagram, and X so that you can listen to the show once again. If you want to hear your name, yes, make a request so we can greet you, all right? It's 2:22 now. We'll come back with some more of your favorite hits. I think we're going to come back with something from... Oh, Can't Be Blue and Han of Stray Kids. It's a song called Can't Love. Give it a listen. That's coming up after the break. Stay where you are.
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0: Thank you very much. 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It's on Hallyu Ill on Y101.

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0: Kudana, what else is going on?
1: Hey, Jununi. I was having some piaya.
0: Oh, that is so good. That is so good, Kudana.
1: The reason being, it's very similar to hotdog.
0: A little bit.
1: Don't you think so?
0: Well, piaya is thinner. Hotdog is thicker. And but hotdog's more like a pan, almost like as thick as a pancake or even thicker.
1: And it is a filled
0: yes,
1: pancake.
0: And it's usually with a peanut.
1: Yes.
0: What do you, middle, a peanut something middle.
1: Yes, walnuts, peanuts, or almonds.
0: Oh, really?
1: And then it's dark brown sugar. The
0: yes.
1: filling is made out of dark brown sugar with cinnamon.
0: Mm-hmm.
1: And then
0: oh,
1: it
0: yeah,
1: has the
0: yeah,
1: nuts
0: yeah.
1: element to it.
0: I love it. I made hot dog. Yes. I made hot dog in school.
1: I made hot dog in my dreams.
0: So what's going on, Kudana?
1: So I just got the piaya because the bacolod or Ilonggo version is the Muscovado flatbread, right? Okay, so the reason being, on June 8th, we are going to have the Borahe Oreos. You've heard of that, I'm
0: of
1: sure.
0: course. Of course, I've already seen some of the ads, and you know, Army of Cebu's already tweeting like, "Hey guys, get this, get this."
1: Yeah, how lucky are those artists in Hyde? Because apparently the top floor over there, there's a cafe and they get freshly made hot dog.
0: That's so cool.
1: Yeah, right?
0: And I hear
1: right?
0: it's really good too. I hear it's really good.
1: Yeah, so now these purple Oreos will be available by June 8th. And it was being promoted at a news segment in an American news program when the news anchor, James Epler of KCBD, hashtag Fox 34 in Texas, he says, the cookie's wafer is BTS's signature color purple. The wafers, he says, are also engraved with one of 13 designs, which spell out a message to fans when put together. And that is, death to America, which I think is really strange.
0: That's so crazy. Yeah, I've heard this story. This guy is like so weird. Was he trying to be funny?
1: Yeah, I guess he's saying. I'm sure he's going to say it's a joke. They all do. They all say
0: yeah, they all say it's a joke. That's true.
1: Yeah.
0: Uncool, sir. And I think the
1: Arties,
0: I think the army has also rained on him, huh?
1: Definitely. So we're just waiting for the developing story there and how that pans out. But we already know how that's going to pan out.
0: All right.
1: Right? Okay, so moving on. Nike is partnering with BTS on a new drop featuring exclusive tour merchandise.
0: Wow.
1: It's going to drop first in Seoul, Busan, and Tokyo on June 12th and will be released successively in cities worldwide. Fans in Singapore can score the items from August 26th. So if Singapore is August 26th, Philippines is right behind that, or I'm not sure.
0: Yeah, because the Love Yourself Puma rubber shoes, I got it in Singapore. Yes, I was able to
1: definitely
0: get it in
1: a reason to fly out
0: I
1: next
0: know.
1: Weekend. Don't you think? There will be 10 custom BTS inspired designs under the Nike by You experience and will launch on June 1 in various cities, like I said, Seoul, Tokyo, Osaka, Singapore, Bangkok, and Kuala Lumpur. Again, no Manila. All right. We're going to have to call.
0: We have to fly. They think we have all the money to fly to Singapore and all that.
1: Oh, we're so special like that. Moving on to tech news. Was that too sarcastic? I take it back then.
0: It was a joke.
1: Points tech veteran. Yeah, we always say it's a joke, don't we? I'm going to be canceled next. No.
0: Anyway, okay, go ahead, Kudana.
1: Hype tech veteran Yang Juil has been appointed as the CEO of Hype's global fandom platform Weaver starting June 1st. Right?
0: And tomorrow.
1: So fans are already wondering what this means for the future of the platform because Yang Shi isn't just another executive. He's a major name in South Korea's IT and platform industry with leadership experience at Kakao, GroundX, NHN, Ticketlink, Bugs, and more. From messenger apps to music and ticketing platforms, he's helped build some of Korea's biggest digital services. And now he's taking the lead at Weverse, the platform connecting millions of fans with artists worldwide. The stats for Weverse is crazy. We're talking 150 plus million app downloads.
0: Wow.
1: Right?
0: That's
1: 180
0: insane.
1: Global artist teams, 180. 10 million monthly users and fans from 245 countries and regions. These are huge seats or shoes to fill, being CEO of Weavers. Weavers says this leadership change is all about accelerating global expansion and creating the next standard for fandom platforms worldwide.
0: Yeah, so for those people who feel that K-pop's just a passing trend, there's billions of won and dollars invested into different agencies. And so, yeah, it is not a passing trend. It is gonna stay.
1: It's either you are part of it or you're not, in which case you are in a different world.
0: Exactly. So right? I guess, you know, you either like it or you don't. And we're not really forcing you to like K-pop. We're just saying.
1: It's perfectly fine.
0: Yeah.
1: It's just you're welcome to the party, too.
0: Exactly.
1: And that rounds out your K-pop news for the hour. This has been Ku Dana. Annyeong.
0: Dana, I'm just going to say that my friend who just recently became, she's a pandemic army, and she was like saying, I am going to watch BTS again. I'm like, yeah, you should watch BTS again, because she's in the States, and she's like, because I thought she was just going to watch once, right? Some people say, I'm going to watch once. But she says,
1: you mean
0: the
1: concert?
0: Yes, the concert. Again. Yeah.
1: Okay.
0: So she said, I'm going to watch BTS again. I'm like, okay, here we go. But she doesn't have a light stick, so I said, get yourself a light stick.
1: I don't have one either. That makes two of
0: us. Well, get yourself a light stick, Udina.
1: Oh, no, I've set some impossible conditions for myself. I said, I'll buy a light stick, but it has to be a type in Seoul.
0: I see. Then do it and say you're the K-paparazzi.
1: I know. I'm looking for the other job, another job, so I can afford another trip to South Korea.
0: All right.
1: Working on it.
0: Okay. Good luck, Udina. We'll catch you in the next hour for the final installment of K-News by the K-paparazzi.
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0: All right, Travis Japan with Kaganimo Hinata Nemo's going out to Koyu Koyu Sakura and 33LMEHT. Thanks for joining us every afternoon. Guys, follow our socials. We've been doing this for over 7 years now. Follow our socials. So if we do have some giveaways, you know, in the beginning of Hallyu Ale, we used to do a lot of giveaways. But yeah, let's bring that back this year. We're going to give out a lot of stuff. So you can join in our contests, which is usually not only on air, but in our socials. So we got Facebook, Instagram, X, YouTube, TikTok, Discord. We have so many, actually. Where else? Mixcloud, Patreon. And so, yeah, wherever you are, we're going to find you, Mail. We're going to find you. But please give us a follow. And if you enjoy our in-person events and the music on the radio, give us a follow and give us a like, and then tell us what do you think about the show. We'd love to hear from you, Red Hot Fam. It is now 2:42. We are gonna take a really quick break. Stay there.
1: Taking over. 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
2: A typical week would take long hours of doing ad-libs, introducing songs, doing time checks, song sponsorships, researching topics, preparing a script for shows, coordinating with the tech team, the sales team, the other teams for an interview, often starting early in the morning and continuing into the afternoon with no holidays if needed. 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

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This is Hollywood and playing some J-pop right there. It's called Waltz for Lily, going out to Tokyo Sanpo Eat. KP underscore Love Life Live, Aki underscore underscore 123RN, K199901 23R, Onigiri Mushu, KP underscore Kimiro 0123 T476787, Renkai Toatashi, QI6I6CD0, Mimosa and Noriko. Thanks for joining us. You know, we're just really happy to be able to share music that you normally don't hear on the radio, and it brings the whole world together. We're very grateful that you guys have been listening to Hollywood for 7 years, and thank you for the opportunity as well, Y101. And don't forget, we also have in-person events like the Changwon K-Pop World Festival happening on June 27 already. This is a collaboration between the Korean Consulate in Cebu, Y101, Hollywood, Cebu Korean Association, and Ayala Mall Central Block, our official venue. So we hope to see you there. It's 2:54 now. We'll take a break and let me see. Let's come back with some... I'm thinking about coming back with something from... Oh, Crush and Anderson .Paak. Stay there.

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0: on, pump it up, pump it up. You know, we've been doing this since 12 noon, and I hope you guys are A-OK and loving the music. If you want to make a request so that your song will be included on the weekend playlist, just wait for every Monday when we change the poster and say, hey, request here, mail. That's you listening right now. Comment below that post so we can play your requested songs. And of course, don't forget, we are going to be at the Ayala Mall Central Block, yes, on June 27 for the Changwon K-Pop World Festival. We'd love for you to be there. Please cheer on the different performers, because we not only have Cebuanos, but we also have some out-of-towners who would be coming over to compete to win that grand prize. So please, please show your support. They will really need it. It's going to be a fierce competition, but it's definitely going to be more fun. And even if you're not competing, you might get a chance to win some of the official merch that we're going to be giving away and prizes from our partners. So we hope to see you at the Activity Center of Ayala Mall Central Block, June 27, for the Changwon K-Pop World Festival. It's 3:09 now.
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0: 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This is for tomorrow, June 1. 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

You're at Our Radio Y 101. Yes, this is Holly Illinson and team. Kudana mentioned them earlier that they've been, you know, in the Billboard charts. We on fire. That's right, from Hybe, Japan. It's now 3:19. 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
11: Hey, Kudana, what's going on?
12: A lot still going on, and this time it's football meets K-pop.
11: Really?
12: Yeah. So nice. Only South Korea can make this lineup possible, right? Think Adidas Korea.
11: Okay.
12: Just dropped their 2026 FIFA World Cup campaign, Assembly Korean Squad. And it's got this fantastic fast-paced advertisement going on. I saw it in Instagram. And it's featuring Son Heung-min, Lee Kang-in, and Stray Kids Felix.
11: Wow.
12: In the Pass the Flame home and away jersey collection. So I'll say that again. It's Pass the Flame home and away jersey collection with the tagline, Our Game Will Be Legend.
11: Wow.
12: Yeah, so that's Son Heung-min. This is going to be his fourth World Cup. He is a forward for LAFC in the face of Korean football for a generation. And then there's Lee Kang-in, PSG, the most creative player in the current squad, and Stray Kids Felix.
11: That's nice. So that Stray Kids are also, you know, one of the groups that have also become very popular in the U.S., Kudana, and they have their own contribution to the World Cup. So, yeah, that's pretty
12: cool.
11: Not
12: just the U.S. I think he's pretty popular in the fashion scene because he's currently the global ambassador for Louis Vuitton.
11: Yeah, no, I was talking about Stray Kids in general, you know, because if you're looking for a group that's also been able to, you know, take over the U.S.,
12: yeah, they attended the Met Gala, after all of them.
11: Nice.
12: Yeah. And even BTS hasn't done that because it's just conflicts with their schedule.
11: Yeah, that's right.
12: Yeah, so the FIFA 2026 World Cup halftime show is co-headlined by BTS, Shakira, and Madonna. And we discussed that last week. I think there was the week before it's going to be a really tough flight scenario because they're coming in from Paris and in 6 hour time gap or something like that, right? So that's BTS, Shakira, and Madonna on the halftime show.
11: For the very first time. It's never been done before.
12: Yes, so that's what's going on. And then Nike's not to be outdone. They not only have the 10-piece BTS collab, which I did earlier, they're working with Korean fashion line Peace-1.com.
11: Oh no, really?
12: For the Korean Football Association. Yeah, well, the Taeguk Warriors have always been They have always held a certain swagger about them at every World Cup. And this fashion label, founded by G-Dragon, no less, and his stylist, Giyun, they'll ensure that they take that to new heights with this collection. Right?
11: Excited, excited. By the way, GD has a song that is called... It's got a new song out, Kudana. It's also in... It's making its way in the charts. Yeah, whole Absolutely. Different animal together with Aespa.
12: Well, what I love about GD is he covers both fashion and music.
11: Really?
12: And he was even the pilot at the... Wasn't it the CN meet? He was a pilot in the in that PR campaign. The pilot of one of the planes in the pilot in the campaign. Anyway, I'm losing myself. Anyway, if we move on to Korea, to K-drama news, the cast lineup for Netflix's live-action adaptation of Solo Leveling may have just gotten even bigger, with reports saying Kang Min-ah is set to join the upcoming series alongside Yeon Woo-sook, Han So-hee, and Kang Yo-sook.
11: Wow.
12: This is based on the globally popular webtoon Solo Leveling that follows Sung Jin-woo, the weakest E-rank hunter, who suddenly gains the mysterious ability to level up, eventually transforming into humanity's strongest hunter in a world filled with deadly monsters and mysterious gates. That description is for me, because I haven't really watched it. I'm sure everyone else has
11: seen it. Yeah, me too. I haven't, actually. I haven't seen it either. So don't worry, Kudana.
12: There's also something else coming up. It's Music Awards Japan. That's this June. It's Japan's largest international music awards, and it's going to spotlight musical achievements and cultural impact across 77 categories under the theme Connecting the World, Illuminating the Future of Music. That's for June 13 at the Toyota Arena, Tokyo, and SGC Hall, Ariake in Tokyo, Japan. It's going to be streamed live worldwide on YouTube. Something to watch out for. June is definitely
11: jam-packed. I know. And June 13 is also the anniversary of BTS.
12: And advance happy birthday, Junoni.
11: You know, I don't talk about that. Do you realize what you've done?
12: I'm sorry. I'm sorry.
11: No, it's okay. I'm just teasing you, Kudana.
12: That rounds out the news.
11: So I'm part of the news.
12: What's that again?
11: I said,
12: yes,
11: so
12: you're
11: I'm part
12: of the
11: news.
12: Okay. Yeah, of course.
11: All right, all right, Kudana.
12: This has been Kudana, your K-pop Razzi. On Yogikachi.
11: Thank you so much, Kudana. Hope to hear from you next week, and maybe we can see each other face to face. Who knows, right?
12: Yes, fingers crossed. Things pan out the way we want them to.
11: All right, awesome, awesome. It's time for us to play some more music. Thank you, Kudana.
12: Thank you, June. Haven't you heard
9: I'm the internet girl? K News from our K paparazzi, Kudana, exclusive on How You Will on Y.

0: Radio Y101. This is Aliu Ill and some Sakura Zaka. They always get requested every weekend. So hi to Crypt, Sina, konnichiwa. Hope you guys are enjoying our music. Yeah, and don't forget, Summer Pass. Get your Summer Pass here at the station. It's absolutely free. You can also get it at Joyo Marketing at Ayala Mall Central Block, Joyo at SM City Cebu, Joyo at SM Seaside City Cebu, and Joyo at the APM Central. It's also available, and it's absolutely free again, at Mandani Bay Showroom at Happy Cup Cafe in Banilad. Happy Cup is right beside Santo Niño Village, Tongara Ramen and Escario, and Madaluz Marketing at Lopez Haina Street, Subang Dako, Mandaue City. Okay, final few songs here at Aliu Ill. We're going to play the latest from One Week called Icarus after the break.
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0: 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This is Hollywood Ill. We're the longest running K-pop radio show in the city. And we're down to our final song. Thank you so much for joining us this weekend. We hope you enjoyed our mix. Was it too energetic? Did you want to stay cool and chill? Well, we'll try and find some more songs for you guys. But do let us know what you'd like to hear on our official Facebook, Instagram, and X pages. You can comment below the poster that says mail request here. Every Monday we change that poster so that it indicates, oh, it's a new week already because there's a new poster. It's a different color. So comment below the freshest one so that you're sure that your song will be considered for the weekend's playlist. So thank you so much, everyone, for really powering Hallyu Ill. Thank you for coming to our in-person events. The next one is on June 27 at Ayala Mall Central Block. That's together with Korean Consulate in Cebu, the Cebu Korean Association Incorporated, Y101, Hallyu Ill, and Ayala Mall's Central Block. Good luck. We will be announcing the finalists hopefully on Wednesday. So please follow the Changwon official Facebook page so that you'll know if you made it or you're going to try again next year. But don't worry. We still have a few more events coming up, you guys. Let's make it fun. So stay there. It's now 3:53. The hottest in the
1: Philippines, Y101. Once the beat drops, there's no turning back. And when it is time, they spit those rhymes. Time is consumer, too much drama, blind behind a boomer. Time and time aside, my mind, I'm trying to find a team. You know you're ready to turn the bass up for beats and rhymes. Lock it in and turn it

typical week would take long hours of doing ad-libs, introducing songs, doing time checks, song sponsorships, researching topics, preparing a script for shows, coordinating with the tech team, the sales team, the other teams for an interview, often starting early in the morning and continuing into the afternoon with no holidays if needed. Staying updated on current levels while maintaining cutting-edge creativity and, of course, the voice. 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

0: 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Stay positive. Stay away from the negative. 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

typical week would take long hours of doing ad-libs, introducing songs, doing time checks, song sponsorships, researching topics, preparing a script for shows, coordinating with the tech team, the sales team, the other teams for an interview, often starting early in the morning and continuing into the afternoon with no holidays if needed. 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They say to handle such a job would require a certain passion and time management. 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

0: typical week would take long hours of doing ad-libs, introducing songs, doing time checks, song sponsorships, researching topics, preparing a script for shows, coordinating with the tech team, the sales team, the other teams, or an interview, often starting early in the morning and continuing into the afternoon, with no holidays if needed. 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
0: 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That feeling of defeat. When sickness strikes, we rush to the pharmacy to buy some medicine to get better. But what if we don't have to wait to get sick? 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Welcome to Yes to Health.

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0: birthday. Happy birthday. Happy, happy birthday. It is the 1st of June. We are midway across 2026 already, and she works hard for her money. Happy birthday, June Gravine.
1: Happy birthday, June.
0: Yeah. That's the other morning girl.
1: Yeah.
0: Happy birthday, June. Well, the reason why she's not with us today is because she took a break, all right? It is time for the lady to take a break and take a look at her life. And she's got that big smile on her face this morning. Happy birthday once again, June. Do we have a pandesal award already? Not yet, right? We didn't post anything yet.
1: Not yet. In a bit.
0: In a bit, all right? It could be you. Taylor Swift now. You're in Y101.

0: together by my partner, Zoe, at 12 after 6. Hello, good morning to you. It is June already. You know what? I just realized something.
1: What?
0: June is the month where artists sing most about. You know, of all the months in the year, you don't hear a get married in November or December. You can hear remember November, December, or even in September. But when it comes to love and summer and love and high temperatures, like hot in June,
1: yeah.
0: A June bride and all that,
1: yeah.
0: It's always the month of June, right? That's why it rhymes, moon and June. speaking about moon, I was looking outside the window. When I woke up this morning, I was really amazed at how big the moon was.
1: I mean,
0: you know what that means, right? I mean, you get a full moon like that, and it's just amazing. I was like, wow, really? I woke up at 4 something a.m., and I look outside, and I was like, wow, that's a nice round moon right there. You know what that means, right?
1: When it comes to high tide?
0: Yeah, it comes to high tide. That means the nukos is cheap today.
1: But hey, you know
0: there's
1: going
0: to be a squid sale. What?
1: It's not even a super moon.
0: It's not a super moon,
1: but it looks
0: like a super moon.
1: Yeah. It looks big right now. The next super moon will happen late December.
0: Yeah, okay. Is it really true that the bigger the moon, the higher the tide? Does that make sense?
1: It can. Gravitational pull.
0: Okay, yeah, all right. Gravitational pull. Okay, that's definitely something to ponder upon. You don't have to go to your calendars and say what time is the high tide.

0: We'll see.
1: Okay. Why not? Hello to you. Welcome to the early morning takeoff. You can go to our Facebook page.
0: Oh.
1: That's Y101FM Cebu for your requests, all right? Are you trying?
0: You will not believe it.
1: What? Who's our winner for Pandesal winner for today?
0: Dennis Kaluuya.
1: Oh.
0: And then there's Jeff Silva too.
1: All right. The champion.
0: Sorry about Choi.
1: It's okay. Continue cleaning your car.
0: Good morning,
1: Dennis Kaluuya. Hello. Congratulations to you. We got a nice brown pandesal for you right here, right now. All right, 6:16. Back to the music we go here on Y101.

0: Well, a happy Monday to everyone. It is June already for those of you who just chewing in. Yeah, hey, 6:21 right now. And what happened to the typhoon again? I mean, well, we were going through Pag-asa and all that.
1: Yeah.
0: Are we supposed to have a storm or something like that, tropical depression during the weekend? But thank God, God canceled it. Right? It's not in the Philippine area of responsibility anymore.
1: Is it not? It just says here that it's northeast. To northeast of Batanes.
0: Oh, okay. So it's still here, but it's just far from Cebu, right?
1: Definitely. Its presence is actively pulling the southwest monsoon or Habagat across the country. However, because the Habagat predominantly slams on the western side of the Philippines first, Cebu City sits on a slightly different pocket today. So when you look at the weather report, we're classified under the rest of Visayas.
0: The rest of Visayas.
1: And that means we are going to experience partly cloudy to cloudy skies with isolated rain showers or sudden localized thunderstorms.
0: It's not going to be that hot, right?
1: No.
0: Yeah.
1: It's going to be extremely hot.
0: Extremely hot.
1: Okay. The heat index, according to Pag-asa.
0: It's going
1: to
0: be extremely hot. People who are narcissistic are saying, they're talking about me on the radio. Wow.
1: Let's get our terms correctly, because Pag-asa says it's 39 to 41 degrees and it's classified as extreme caution. This is a critical number because of that heavy humidity that we're going to experience today, averaging 70 to 94%. The air temperature of 32 will physically feel like 41.
0: Okay, that's a humidity factor right there. That's hot. That's really hot.
1: Yes, it's going to have the sizzle and steam effect.
0: Yeah, you know what sucks? The guys who are supposed to clean our air conditioner did not show up.
1: Oh.
0: Yeah.
1: Oh.
0: He was busy watching Game 7.
1: Didn't even text you.
0: He didn't even text me or anything. He just
1: didn't
0: canceled.
1: Even answer your call.
0: And he was like, "Hung, I'm sorry, sir. I was watching The Nuns."
1: Oh, speaking of.
0: Yeah, and I was like, "I don't want none of that. I mean, really now." The Spurs and the Nuns. We'll talk about that as we move on. It is now 6:23. A big hello to our dear fans. Getting ready to set the pace on a Monday. Hello, Windsor.
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0: first with the hot new hits in town, Madison Beer. What a cool last name, right?
1: Mm-hmm.
0: Beer. What if your first name is San Miguel?
1: Even if it's Miguel, it's still cool.
0: It's still cool, right? Miguel Beer.
1: Miguel Beer.
0: All right. A big hello to our dear friends. You know, they work out. Like, their life depends on it. It does. Hello to Holiday Gym and Spa. Love the way you sweat, baby. That's right. What else is here? Okay. Duke is with us today. Lessa, Shella Gore, Jeff Silva, Dennis Kaluya, Leo Balsicas. Hello to you. By the way, you can go to our Facebook page. We are Y101FM Cebu. You know what? If your accountant was absent last week because you went on leave, you know what that means, right?
1: What?
0: Huh? Today's a payday! Yeah! That could be boring, too. Going shopping today? Of course you are.

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going green. Rex Mundy on Planet. Hey, you know what? Congratulations going out to everyone who participated in the IPI Run 2026. Thank you for making it a great success, right? 15,000 runners. Can you imagine that? 15,000 IPI runners. Yep, and filled the streets of Cebu, bringing incredible energy, determination, and excitement from start to finish. Congratulations once again, IPI. For your successful run. All right, it is a little bit to go before 7 now. John M. here together with Zoe for the early morning takeoff. I just had a couple of eggs, sunny side up, with tocino on the side. Virginia tocino. Not just any other tocino, but Virginia tocino. Take my word for it. Really now. Get a pack today. You're going to love it. Got it? All right, it is now 7 o'clock. 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

0: Vermeen. 7:14 now. All right, on to the NBA we go. There's been a lot of talk about the Nuns, but before anything else, we would like to let you know that June 4 will be the start of the finals, which will be Game 1, June 4 here in the Philippines at 8:30 a.m. June 4 happens to be a Thursday, an excellent day to tell your boss that I'm not going to be at work today because I'm going to watch Game 1 between the Knicks and the Spurs. Now, your boss would probably say, I'll go with you. Those are the great chances right there. Because you know why?
1: Why?
0: This rematch right here is 27 years old.
1: Oh, yeah.
0: Right?
1: Last time it was
0: 1999. Could you believe that? Tim Duncan was still there. Robinson was still there. Twin Towers. And now everybody in New York is rooting for the Knicks. You are talking about Queens, Brooklyn, Staten Island, Manhattan. Everybody's going, yeah, we have a swagger for the Knicks. And lo and behold,

0: Are the nuns doing?
1: It has to be awesome.
0: As avoiding the Spurs. All right. What's the story behind?
1: Yeah, they became viral. These nuns, they call them Salesian sisters from Don Bosco.
0: What kind of sister?
1: Salesian. Sorry, please help.
0: Okay.
1: So they are sisters from San Antonio, and they are diehard fans of the Spurs. And the story goes that this fandom started more than 20 years ago when the elderly nuns who were born and raised in San Antonio will, of course, be diehard Spurs fans.
0: Okay.
1: And it's cute and adorbs that these elderly nuns back then would be irritated because they have to turn off the TV because it's bedtime.
0: Oh, they
1: shouldn't. They don't have cable because, you know, of course.
0: They're budget. Nuts. They don't want none. Okay.
1: They don't want none. budget. So, anyways, and it just carried on with the new generation of nuns right now. And they support San Antonio Spurs. Even the coach, who's the coach of the Spurs? Popovich.
0: Yeah, okay.
1: Even made some visits to the convent. So this relationship between the nuns and the Spurs go way back. And you see them also in the matches. That means they have benefactors for that.
0: Yeah.
1: And so it's so cute that they have this cheering squad of nuns.
0: Oh, nuns? Really?
1: Right?
0: Really? I mean, the cheerleaders usually wear something that's really provocative sometimes.
1: Yeah, but this
0: But this one, nuns. Okay.
1: This one are nuns with a jerseys on.
0: I think that's sexy right there.
1: You're sick.
0: No, it's really
1: adorable.
0: It's adorable, yeah,
1: It's wholesome. And they even had, they were like praying over Cornette.
0: Okay, so the nuns are going for this first, right?
1: Of course they are.
0: But I see one problem here, you know?
1: What?
0: During the nuns are going for this first. And you know what? The nuns' boss is from New York. That's the Pope right there. The Pope is from New York, right?
1: I tried to look at that because...
0: Yeah, really, no.
1: But apparently, the Pope went to Villanova University. It's near Pennsylvania than New York. But it's still fun to see people on social media pitting the nuns against the Pope because of the Knicks and the Spurs. It's actually like a Catholic battle.
0: That's really cool.
1: It's become divine intervention now, and that's what you have now with the NBA.
0: But the professional analysts are saying that the New York Knicks definitely have that advantage because of their determination and the vibe that the whole New York vibe.
1: Just determination?
0: The whole New York vibe that they are hungry for a championship because they haven't had some for quite some time. So did San Antonio, right?
1: Yeah.
0: But then again, you'll never know. A lot of people are saying that New York Knicks is a better team because they've been gelling together.
1: Okay.
0: And some people would say, well, you'll never know because the Spurs are also in it for holistic reasons.
1: Holistic,
0: really. You'll never know. It makes a lot of difference when somebody's praying for your victory.
1: Yeah.
0: I mean, they have the nuns over here. And I bet you the New York guys, they will come up with something.
1: Mm-hmm,
0: all right?
1: Mm-hmm.
0: They will come up with something that will counter the nuns.
1: Well, the OKC, there are social media comments here that are saying that the OKC was trying to counteract that energy because they have to duplicate the holy armor. So the fans were starting to literally dress up as nuns too.
0: Oh, really? No. Oh, that is so cute.
1: Yeah.
0: Okay. The New York guys are dressed up too, but you just can't tell.
1: They're
0: dressed as criminals. What?
1: This is just wholesome.
0: No. Yeah,
1: right?
0: Well,
1: you know,
0: yeah.
1: you can run. You can jump. You can, you know, you can do all those tactics. Just do not sin.
0: Yeah, can you imagine yourself dressed as a nun going to your boss's office and ask for a raise? And your boss will probably say, I don't want none of this. But I do like some Cebuana flavor right here. It's a song that's been getting a lot of attention already. It's about karaoke.

0: love that song. Yeah. It's like putting red hot chili pepper into your humba. It's spicier and savory, right? Memories of Lola. Yeah, that's so true. You know, why not? 7:25 right now. All right, let's say hello to our dear friends for their precious ears. Go ahead, Zoe.
1: Yep. Good morning, Clark Emmer Bahenting. Bochoy Peral is also here.
0: Oh, hello, Bochoy. Finally.
1: Probably
0: okay.
1: Done with his car. Genesis Holmes is also here. And good morning to Noveline Ray, Eric Manait, Alvin Casas Lauron, and Wendy Chong Pena.
0: Hello, Wendy. Thank you so much for being with us. You, these guys are always with us every morning, all right? Let me just remind you once again, it is June already. We're halfway in the year 2026. It also happens to be the birthday of our very own June Lavin. Yeah.
1: You know what this means.
0: Yeah, you know what that means, right? If you're going to bump into June Lavin right now, give her a big sloppy kiss from me. Yeah, make it very sloppy.
1: Hey, you know what? I was chatting with Jovi of 92.3.
0: 92.3, yeah. They're right across us right now.
1: Yeah, we were talking about, like, it's already June. You know what this means, right? It's just 3 months to go until the Christmas season.
0: Yeah, 3 more months and it's Christmas already. And the Jose Marichan jokes and all that will be on FB once again.
1: Yeah. Ah.
0: And he's not going to be singing about some beautiful girl, but it's Christmas, so...
1: It's not even the summer solstice yet. I mean, can we just get back here?
0: Okay, well, there's nothing wrong with us. We're just Filipinos, that's all.
1: I know. Speaking of Filipinos, were you were able to see the performance of Matty J, right? In Britain's Got Talent.
0: Yeah.
1: What do you think?
0: What song did he do again?
1: Nothing Compares.
0: Nothing Compares to You?
1: Yeah,
0: he did
1: Prince.
0: A fabulous job, if you ask me.
1: I think he did too. But
0: but it's a talent show, so...
1: Yeah, and also, it's Britain's Got Talent. So
0: right.
1: I think the winners were a farmer's choir. I mean, if that doesn't pull the heartstrings of, you know, Brits.
0: That's true,
1: course,
0: yeah.
1: Right? Mm-hmm. I think, though, Matty did... a fabulous job, a spectacular job at that. But I think I like the second performance better, when he did Dream On.
0: I
1: think that one was really mind-blowing compared to this one. But this last one had more soul into it.
0: Yeah, Nothing Compares to You. That's
1: a very hugot song, eh?
0: That guy can pick his songs like anything.
1: Yeah.
0: I mean, he really picks the great songs that would fit his voice and his range.
1: And he makes it fresh.
0: Yeah, he owns it.
1: He owns it. You know, but if this was transported into the Philippines, I think he would have won easily.
0: Oh, easily, yeah. Easily. But it's Britain, so
1: yeah,
0: I mean, Simon Cowell was like, oh, another Filipino who can sing. that's just a fact. I mean, you know, it's...
1: I think if you look at the winners, the first one was the Farmer's Choir. The second one was a drone performance. And I've heard there were a lot of negative reviews of that. They were at an advantage compared to the others. And then the third one was the dancing dog and her human.
0: Yeah, he lost to a dog.
1: But because that one is just really, how would you describe it? Very, very cute.
0: It's an adorable act.
1: It's very adorable.
0: Okay,
1: so you can see already, like, what they prefer in terms of, you know, their culture, what they prefer. But if that's a Filipino, you hear somebody like Matty, sobrang hugot.
0: Yeah, it's true.
1: Yeah.
0: To us, Matty is just another good singer to the Pinoys.
1: Yeah.
0: But to the international community, it's like, oh, that guy can really sing.
1: That guy can really sing.
0: Yeah, he can really sing.
1: Yeah.
0: Like, nobody would expect you to be beaten by a dog.
1: Yeah, but I think Matty did a very smart move of using this platform. Because now he's on, what's that? West End. I can't remember if it's West End. Basta he has this, he's part of Jesus Christ Superstar. So,
0: yeah, you know? Yeah. It's just a matter of time.
1: Yeah.
0: When somebody discovers him and say, okay.
1: This is really good for his resume.
0: Let's come up with something that has nothing to do with Star Wars because you're too gay for it. Let's come up with something that would fit your voice range. And it could open a lot of doors for him.
1: Yeah,
0: right?
1: Yeah. And that's
0: British Got Talent. The top 10 or the top 5 acts,
1: yeah,
0: there's usually a Pinoy involved. And I think you know why. Right?
1: I wouldn't use the term usually, but there's...
0: That's a usual thing now in the UK. Wherever you go, yeah, there's always a Filipino who can sing who's involved.
1: Okay.
0: And that's what I'm talking about. Well, if you can't sing, better start training your dog.
1: They also love magicians.
0: The magicians?
1: Yeah, they also love magicians. They had a couple of magicians there, or two or three.
0: Mm-hmm.
1: So, and then a couple of comedians. I actually like the PowerPoint comedian.
0: PowerPoint comedian.
1: He's original.
0: Yeah. Well, you can be a unique magician too. I mean, really now. If you can pull a rabbit out your ass, why not?
1: Uh-huh. Yeah? Just like you.
0: Or somebody in the audience.
1: Anyway,
0: you're probably or Simons. That will impress the heck out of him. Hello, it's now 7:31. This is the early morning takeoff. It is unusual for John and Zoe to be on a Monday to do the early morning takeoff on a Monday. We switch with June because June is turning a year older today. I'm not going to tell you how old she is because I'm confused myself. I mean, really, she thinks like she's 50, but she looks like she's 30. So I'm in the middle here, and I don't know how old June is really.
1: What's a John M way of saying that it's her birthday without saying that it's her birthday?
0: Buy me dubbies.

0: Lopez. As the young ones are saying, who's she again? She's so relevant, right? And Save Me Tonight. Hey, it is now 7:41. Before we continue, I'd like to say thank you to New Star for housing the Y101 DJs for the Party Patrol series that we have every Friday. Thank you to you. This is beginning to be a Y101 thing now. The DJs will go there and we'll spin for you and we'll just hang out and have a good time.
1: Yeah.
0: All right. We did it at New Star. And then on Saturday last week, and I really had a great time doing so at the other pavement.
1: We were there.
0: And these guys in the pavement are audiophiles, music lovers, and a lot more. These are hardcore Y101 listeners. And Pavement Records Cebu is saying 46 years of Y101 FM. Salute to the voices and the music that have been part of Cebu's daily rhythm. Respect from all of us. Pavement Records Cebu. Now, I have a feeling this won't be the last one. All right?
1: Yeah.
0: I think we're going to tour our DJs around, especially Carlo, Brian G, and
1: Marlon.
0: And Marlon, and who else, and beat them up. No, actually, you know, just let us know where you want us to spin, and we'll provide the music right there. We'll take it from there, okay?
1: Mm-hmm.
0: But the pavement, which was a great idea, a lot of people showed up as well at New Star. I have a feeling that we're going to have another venue for Party Patrol or all your favorite songs on request. But then again, we are doing something special, and we'll give you more details on that as we move on. All right, 7:42. Loads and loads of improvement and investment happening here in Cebu. All right, we now have the Seaside Arena, which is pretty cool, which will be functional very, very soon.
1: Yeah.
0: It is the month of June already, and I think the first gig is booked on July, right? Beanie is still there. Beanie is still in the plans for our very own SM Arena.
1: Yeah.
0: So definitely something to look forward to. And international events as well. And now, for those of you who are in tennis, like I know a lot of people in Mactan are definitely into tennis. We don't have the venue for international tennis events. WTA 125, we don't have that. But somebody's trying to do something about it. And now we do, right? And here's Zoe to give you more details.
1: Actually, can we get more time looking at it? Because I keep on trying to open up Cebu Daily News, and it's not giving me the article. But AI is telling me that, yes, it is entirely true. The Philippine Sports Commission and Robinson Land Corporation have officially unveiled plans for a world-class tennis complex South Road properties.
0: Okay, so Robinson's is involved, and Philippine Sports Committee too, right?
1: Yeah. So it will be situated on a 2-hectare property near the New Star Resort and Casino. But, and supposedly this is being designed to meet WTA 125 standards.
0: Mm-hmm.
1: And it would make the venue capable of hosting top-tier international competitions and bringing world-class players to Cebu.
0: Oh, yeah. Definitely. Well, this is our chance to probably check out how tall Sabalenka is, what she really looks like, or Goff, or even the sisters, right?
1: Yeah, but Cebu Daily News, I can't open your article.
0: It's all right. Let them be.
1: I can't open it.
0: There are friends, too.
1: I'm just trying to keep an open mind here. Like, until I see that article open, I'm letting you know that this is what I got from Google.
0: Mm-hmm.
1: Okay.
0: So international tennis will be on Cebu's map pretty soon. Who knows? By the time that will be on functional, maybe Ayala would have a Grand Slam ready. Who knows, right?
1: Yeah.
0: Who knows? So we're in a great position here.
1: Here.
0: Cebu's definitely happening, and it's right here, right now. What an exciting time for us to focus on development, right?
1: Yep.
0: Hello to you. It is now 7:45. You're on the early morning takeoff with John, M, and Zoe.
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0: Red Hot Radio Y101, first with the hot new hits in town. It is now 7:52. How are we doing in Palarompa Bansa? I'll tell you what, Central Visayas finished fourth in the final and official tally in Palarompa Bansa. This is based on yesterday, okay? Sunday, May 31 in Agusan del Sur. Region 7 has 32 gold medals, 30 silver medals, and 44 bronze medals. And you know who's on the number one spot? NCI.
1: Yep, I can guess.
0: 91 gold, 71 silver, and 71 bronze. And number two, it's Calabarzon at 55, yep. 50, and 60. And Davao Region is on the third, 34, 32, 34. So we're doing okay here,
1: yeah,
0: for Region 7. And for 32 golds and 30 silvers and 44 bronze. That's not bad at all right? NCR, of course, is expected to be on the number one spot, as they usually have in the past years.
1: And also 4A. Yay!
0: Yeah. Zoe's have it. Zoe's from NCR, so she's...
1: No, I'm from both NCR and Calabarzon.
0: Gives you more reason to be ecstatic about things.
1: I know, and then there's Central Visayas, so I'm like, yeah, I'm jumping for three regions right now.
0: Yeah, they're not really good athletes. There's just a lot of them.
1: You're right.
0: No, actually, you know, they're good, they're good. I'm just kidding, all right?
1: It's like more chances of winning.
0: More chances. What is this, a raffle?
1: Yes, exactly.
0: NCR athletes are pretty good. And they've been training really hard for Palarompa Bansa.
1: Yeah, but I've been reading about this shy swimmer from Bicol Region, and she's who has emerged as one of the most dominant athletes.
0: Really now? How come she's getting all the attention? Is there anything special that she does, or what? Does she walk on water?
1: Let's read more, okay?
0: Okay, we'll read more later on.
1: We'll read more.
0: Okay, but once again, congratulations to Region 7 for the number 4 spot in the Palarompa Bansa, okay? I'm sure we do have some parents over there whose son or daughter is competing for Cebu or for Region 7. Good luck to you, and thank you. Thank you so much for sharing your talent. Hey, 7:55 now.

0: anytime.
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